gonna do a little bit of a sing along. 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

0: 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FM.
1: Song, but I'm gonna need you guys to sing quite a lot on this one. You're gonna think you're singing quietly, but I mean, you are. You're gonna think you're singing loudly, but you need to sing it louder. It's gonna be a scream. Yes? Sound good? Say yeah!
2: Yeah!
1: Energize! Yes!
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1: Yes, wicked. Because if you don't sing loudly, the song is gonna sound terrible because it's kind of half based on that, right? So repeat after me. It goes like this.

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Yeah. Awesome. Zane, thank you for having me. Thank you, Radio 1, for having me. Made of L. Camera guys, you've been awesome. Trev, thank you on the sound. Yeah. So this last bit, I'm going to be singing the chorus. You're going to be singing the Oh Woes. Agreed? So we're going to start off quietly. Start off quietly. Sing it. Oh, oh, oh, oh. A little bit louder. Oh, oh, oh.

Take out guitar, George. He knows all chords. Mind is strictly hit the me, doesn't wanna make it cry or sing. They said an old guitar is all he can afford. When he gets up on the lights to play his sing. And Harry doesn't mind if he doesn't make the scene. He's got a daytime job, he's doing alright.

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It ain't what

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1: 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Are you getting louder? That's good. 'Cause we want to hear it right now. 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

0: 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It's how a superhero learns to fly.
1: 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Máxima, voltando no tempo. Arquivo Máxima.